0: because there's nothing to call. It's a BFNL full league bye weekend. So no footy, a rest for everyone. But the good news is 3BA football will be back Saturday, July 11. It's all thanks to D2E Gym. From Delacombe to Wenderee, you're never too far from a D2E.
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It's fair to say we can't do two push-ups or two sit-ups. So we'll play two songs from the one artist instead. This is the Two Ups at Two.

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1: G'day, it's Tom Parry with your local news first. Households in the Central Highlands could save up to $250 a year on their electricity bills under changes being flagged by the state government. They'll target the so-called energy retailer loyalty tax, where Victorians remain on older, more expensive deals by forcing retailers to move customers onto cheaper plans or face hefty penalties. NAIDOC Week begins this weekend with Ballarat City Council among those acknowledging the occasion. It's taking part in a flag-raising ceremony next Monday morning at the Ballarat and District Aboriginal Cooperative, with the public warmly invited to attend. And Ballarat will remain home to Basketball Australia's Under-20 and Ivor Burge National Championships. The event recently received support through Victoria's Regional Events Fund to continue being held at Selkirk Stadium until at least next year. That's the latest in your local news.
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2: Morning, I'm Jackie Lim. A big breakthrough in the fight against MND, a trial drug from researchers at the University of Queensland, is hoped to turn the incurable disease into a manageable illness. The break's being added to the legacy of the late Neil Danaher and attributed to the work of Fight MND. Trials could begin within the next 5 years. Workplace safety is back in the spotlight. New figures show work-related injuries cost the Australian economy almost $29 billion every year. Australian Institute of Health and Safety's Julia Whitford says businesses should be making workplace safety a priority.
3: One of the biggest mistakes businesses can make is thinking of workplace safety as a cost rather than as an investment. The businesses that prioritise prevention are often the ones that experience fewer injuries, stronger performance, and a healthier workforce.
2: A man who designed missiles for Islamic State says he's learned his lesson and no longer needs police oversight. The 51-year-old has denounced the terror group and asked the federal court to remove all supervision conditions. A crash in Thailand has killed 8 and left more than 20 others injured. Police say an 11-year-old boy took his parents' car without permission before losing control and ploughing into a procession of monks in the country's northeast. And more details on Taylor Swift and Travis Kelce's big day, rumoured for Madison Square Garden this weekend. The pair have reportedly dropped $3 million to hire the whole venue, and $2 million will be spent on security. We're also told Taylor has bought every colour lily on the US East Coast.
0: Metrol. Better service, better advice, better building solutions.
2: In sport, Brisbane has charged back into the top four after defeating the Cats overnight. Geelong veteran Paddy Dangerfield's told Seven there was no coming back after their 8-goal haul in the first quarter.
4: They got the ascendancy and they capitalised forward of centre. Feels like we wrestled hard and missed some opportunities, and the premiership team that they are, they executed at the right time.
2: And the NRLW season is underway, with Newcastle making an early statement. The Knights beat the Sharks 18-4 in a fiery season opener. Round one continues tomorrow when the Titans take on the Roosters. That's the latest in news and sport.
5: Owning a business can be a complex and time-consuming process, but with RSM Australia by your side, you're in safe hands.